0: difficulties moving about, and if anyone was going to try to murder her, she was, alas, too easy a target.
1: Hundreds of firefighters are battling the wildfire and searching for survivors in southern Spain. A British couple have been found semi-conscious and badly burned in a ravine. 12 people have already lost their lives. Prostate Cancer UK says broadcaster Dermot Moynihan helped raise awareness of the disease for hundreds of thousands of men. The ex-Sky News presenter died at his home in London on Saturday morning, a year after revealing his stage 4 diagnosis. Back to sport, Linda Nuskova is the new Wimbledon women's champion. She came through an epic battle with fellow Czech Karolina Muchova to secure her first Grand Slam title. And finally, England's cricketers beat India by 56 runs in the 50-20 international to move to the top of the world rankings in the shortest format. That's the latest. I'm Chris Milligan.
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6: 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Okay, before we start the new countdown, let's take a quick look back at the top 10 from last week. At 10, Frankie Rosado with Shinuku. 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

0: From the Sky News Centre at 3, England boss Thomas Tuchel admits his side were far from their best despite reaching the World Cup semi-finals. Jude Bellingham scored both goals as England came from behind to beat Norway 2-1 after extra time in Miami.
1: I'm impressed with the shift that they put in, the effort, team spirit, the belief and to overcome adversity. But I'm also a football coach and I think we can play better.
0: They'll face either Argentina or Switzerland in the semi-final on Wednesday. The South American side are currently 1-0 up at half-time. The US says it's launched a fresh wave of strikes on Iran after claiming Tehran struck a ship passing through the Strait of Hormuz. Central Command says a civilian crew member's missing and the vessel cannot continue the journey due to an onboard fire. Firefighters in southern Spain are making progress against a deadly wildfire in Andalusia after high winds finally eased. A British couple on holiday are among 8 people in hospital with burns after they were found semi-conscious down a ravine after being caught while out hiking. Small and medium-sized businesses are going to get more help from the government. Rachel Reeves will announce the details in a big speech on Tuesday night. Barry Weir reports.
2: This is all part of an existing scheme that's being expanded. Ministers will guarantee most of a business loan, making banks more willing to lend. An extra £6.5 billion is expected to help 33,000 firms over the next 3 years. The term length for loans is also being extended from 6 to 10 years. It's thought it'll be Rachel Reeves' final Mansion House speech on Tuesday. She's expected to leave the Treasury when Andy Burnham becomes Prime Minister.
0: Linda Nuskova is the new Wimbledon women's champion. She came through an epic battle with fellow Czech Karolina Muchová to secure her first Grand Slam title. And finally, in cricket, an England's cricketers beat India by 56 runs in the fifth T20 international to move to the top of the world rankings in the shortest format. That's the latest. I'm Chris Milligan.
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5: Hey guys, welcome back. I hope you're doing well. You're tuned in to Days Like Nights Radio. My name is Ilke Klein, and this week we're back with part two of my live recording from Kansas City in the US. This was the after party following the Netherlands versus Tunisia World Cup match on June 25th. Well, as you might know by the time of this broadcast, the Dutch team unfortunately have left the cup. But that doesn't make this night any less special overall. Great energy, great crowd, and I really enjoyed my debut in Kansas City. Let's continue where we left off. This is Self-Control.

That was Sonic Craft with Vice on Days Like Nights Recordings. Still one of my favorite records from them. And if you'd like to hear more, Sonic Craft did a guest mix a few weeks back, which you can find on my SoundCloud channel and in the podcast. Up next, a few records that I really enjoy, including a beautiful Enamor bootleg of Groove Armada, as well as my own take on The Hanging Tree, already from back in 2014. Also, another bootleg of Visage Fade to Grey is coming up.

Transmission. I don't think this one needs much of an introduction. Still a track I play often. As every time I don't plan on playing it, inevitably there's someone with a phone that says, please play Transmission. In places where I'm making my debut, such as this night in Kansas City, it's pretty much always a part of my set. A quick update on my shows, by the way. Up next on the agenda is Rolluik in Nijmegen. This is during the Nijmeegse Vierdaagse, where half of the city walks 50 kilometers 4 days in a row, and the other half parties when they rest at night. Right after that, I'm off to Argentina with the live show. I'm playing Cordoba, Buenos Aires, Salta, and Neuquén, and all of these shows are with my live setup. The first weekend starts on July 24th, and the last show is on August 1st. Also, August 8th, I'm doing another 10 hours at Thuishaven in Amsterdam, and you can find tickets for that at thuishaven.nl.

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1: That's my collab with Jessica Otterfriend and John Z. It's called Photo Paparazzi. You're locked into Aoki's house with me, Steve Aoki, and let's keep the music flowing on this week's show with the Aoki Pick of the Week.
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0: many drugs are you on right now? When's the last time you went to bed? How many people are even gonna remember this tomorrow?
1: You know what I would?

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You listen to me, Steve Aoki with Aoki Styles. If you want to know where I'll be playing over the weekend or for the rest of the summer, mind you, including my European tour, which starts off July 17th, head to my socials at Steve Aoki. I pinned all the tour dates up at the top, or check my website, steveaoki.com, for all my tour dates and more details there. Okay, it's time to jump into the Aoki Bootcamp mix.

0: Rounding up this week's Aoki Bootcamp Mix with a Dimmock throwback from 2022, Aviel and her track Solo. And to finish this week's Aoki South out, we've got time for one more.
1: In the mix with Steve Aoki.
0: This is my track with Eli Oaks and Sasha. Brand new right here, Gravity. 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

0: 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It's the sound of mates getting home instead of here. Click your seatbelt, because you're twice as likely to be killed or seriously injured if you don't think.
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2: 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Our first one comes from The Claws, it's In My Element, Scream Remix.

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Alex Warren there with Fever Dream, just coming up to 10 to 8. This is Sorry Not Sorry, Demi Lovato. Baby, I'm the baddest, I'm the baddest.

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Pixie Lott there with Nasty on Switch Radio. Christian Leontiou coming up, but for now it's James Bay Hop at the River.

Just gone 9:10 on Switch Radio Sunday Breakfast, and we've got an absolute stone cold classic there with Crowded House, Don't Dream It's Over. Olivia Rodrigo on the way. For now though, it's Kaiser Chiefs.

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2: 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Which transforms everyone's journey. 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

0: Dermot Kennedy there with Turnstile. Before that, we had Depeche Mode. Coming up in a bit, Louis Tomlinson is coming in with Imposter. I'm going to leave you here, though. It's the Chainsmokers with Paris.
1: We were staying.

Ollie Murs with Kiss Me, the 2010s hit that just never gets old. But you're what you're telling me, Brum. It's your boy Rems, and you've got me here on Switch from 10 till 12, bringing you the hits, the vibes, and so much more. So whether you've just woken up or you're already whipping up that Sunday lunch, I've got you covered, because this is the Sunday Brunch Show. And starting things off, we've got the one and only Stereophonics with the 2001 hit, Handbags and Glad Rags.

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That right there was the Pet Shop Boys with their 80s hit Rent, such a classic. But listen though, I've got to talk about it, the weather, because the weather in England, let's be honest, sometimes it moves a bit bipolar, but we're officially in our third heat wave. Some people love it, some people hate it, but my big question is, does drinking tea actually cool you down? Because somebody told me at work that having tea cools you down, but I would think having something like ice cream would. Let me know what you think, because I want to know if it's true, because right now it is boiling. But yo, let's head over to the States, and this new tune is Ariana Grande with Hate That I Made You Love Me.

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That right there is overpassed my Midlands music guarantee for the hour. 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It's that simple. But from showing you one new artist to showing you a new song, this right here is Milky and Mall Grab with Just The Way You Are.

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Charlie XCX with SS26, and she's continuing to show why she's Britain's biggest pop star at the moment. But you ready though for another tune? This right here is Marisha Wallace with Faith. Kill me.

Tom Grennan with his tune A Little Bit of Love, but still to come in the next hour, we've got the likes of Janet Jackson, Dionne Warwick, and Britain's very own Paloma Faith. But taking you up to 12, it sucks with I'm Only Sleeping.

Janet Jackson taking us to the 90s there with Escapade. But yo, what you're telling me, bro? It's your boy Rems and you've still got me here for the next hour. And I just want to talk about it. How was your Sunday night / Monday morning watching the England match? Can I just say Jude Bellingham has done the West Midlands proud. Two back-to-backs in minutes. Crazy. And Harry Kane as well. Shows why he's the team captain. Hopefully it comes home, but we'll have to wait and see. But this next tune though is

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1: You're both on the same road. Same tarmac, same rules. Just a different number of wheels. Motorbikes aren't in your way. They're on their way, just like you. So use your mirrors. Check before you maneuver. And be aware of motorbikes. Because when we look out for each other, everyone gets where they're going safely. Motorbike safety. It's on all of us. National Highways.
2: 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Click your seatbelt, because you're twice as likely to be killed or seriously injured if you don't think.
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Dasher with Not At This Party. And I've always felt like that tune has like a little bit of a country, a little bit of a pop vibe. When it goes together, it's the perfect crossover. But this next artist though, let's just say she's recently been in a famous villa that's always on ITV in the summer. It's Baby Rexha and Faithless with New Religion.

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2: 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This one right here is Lower Loveday with Is It Right?

Lower Love Day, My Midlands Music Guarantee for this hour with Is It Right? And you know what? I think it is. But remember though, if you're an artist from the West Mids wanting the masses to hear your tune, then head over to the Switch Radio website and tap the uploader. It's that simple. But let's get back into the music. This one is Example with

0: 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But alright though, it's time to read the mag and see what's been going on in and around the city and what local events you're going to want to know about. 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

Franz Ferdinand with Take Me Out, a tune that I think should be playing if it comes home. Imagine the players returning to the UK just listening to Take Me Out. That would be absolutely amazing. But this next tune though is Nick Berry with Heartbeat.

Lewis Capaldi with Stay Lovin' before that you had Duke Dunnett and Jack Jones with I Got You. The end is near, it's coming up to 12. But before I go, remember if you missed anything from today's show or you want to get involved in the conversation, then head over to the Switch Radio website and tap the uploader. But this next artist is Paloma Faith with Bad Woman.

0: from the Sky News Centre at midday. Police investigating the murder of Anne Widdecombe say they're not looking for anyone else after arresting a 28-year-old man. The former Tory minister was found dead at her home on Dartmoor on Thursday morning. She'd suffered serious injuries. Assistant Chief Constable Matt Longman from Devon and Cornwall Police has given this update.
1: We retain primacy of this investigation and detectives remain open-minded about the potential motive. At this stage, there is nothing to suggest that it was politically motivated.
0: Tehran has attacked a number of its Gulf neighbours after the US launched a third round of strikes on Iran. Washington says they're in retaliation for an Iranian attack on a ship travelling through the Strait of Hormuz. The shipping lane is now closed. Officials in Spain say the wildfire that's killed at least 12 people has now stabilised. Those who've been evacuated are now able to return home. The wildfire is one of Spain's deadliest on record. Meanwhile, parts of England are now at extreme risk of wildfires. The warning from Natural England comes as temperatures are forecast to rise above 30 degrees again in places this week. Harry Kane says the work starts now as England prepare for their World Cup semi-final clash with Argentina on Wednesday. They secured their place after beating Norway 2-1 last night in Miami. Both goals were scored by Jude Bellingham. Norway's Manchester City striker Erling Haaland says he's an incredible player.
2: He's one of the best in the world and he's a midfielder. He still scores goals. He still managed to dribble every single player on the field. So England is lucky. Madrid is lucky because everybody would want a Jude in the team.
0: And Rachel Reeves is to announce plans to help small businesses grow in what's likely to be one of her last acts as Chancellor. Under an extended scheme, ministers will guarantee most of a business loan, making banks more willing to lend. An extra £6.5 billion is expected to help 33,000 firms over the next 3 years. That's the latest. I'm Jenny Barsby.
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5: Good afternoon, everyone. Welcome to the Cash and Mash Show with myself, Mash, and alongside me with
6: Cash. How you doing, everybody? How you doing, Mash?
5: Yeah, I'm all good, man. All good. Apart from the heat again.
6: Yeah, man. It is serious, this, isn't it?
5: It's not fun.
6: No, it ain't. But you know what? Hey ho, might as well enjoy it while we can, because it ain't going to last forever, is it?
5: you have such a way with
6: positive.
5: You are so positive.
6: Nah, anyway, everybody, hope you're all doing good at this Sunday afternoon. And like I says, we'll have the usual, which is, of course, Mashy's alphabet game. Then, of course, the Summer Slammers. And then the one and only, the best of all, Cheesy Tune.
5: It's Sunday Slammers.
6: Yeah, it doesn't matter. What did I say?
5: Summer Slammers.
6: Yeah, it's the same thing. It's summertime.
5: Yeah, it's summer at the moment. We're doing winter. I call it Winter Slammers.
6: Yeah.
5: It's Sunday Slammers. Don't confuse me.
6: It don't take much to confuse you. But anyway, hey-ho. Here we go.
5: Right, then. We're going to start off with a nice chilled out one with Lost Frequencies with a track called Are You With Me?
6: Yes, I.
5: And then we'll see what happens after that.
6: Indeed. Catch you in a bit.
7: I want to dance by water beneath the Mexican sky. Drink some margaritas by swinging blue lights. Listen to the mariachi play at midnight. Are you with me? Are you with me?

0: Drink some margaritas by swinging blue lights. Listen to the mariachi play at midnight. Are you with me? Are you with me?
1: This is Switch.

0: Yes, I. There you have it. That's a new one by Jonas Blue with a track called Girl. And the track before that was Jesse. How do you pronounce that, Mash?
1: I believe it's Raze.
0: Raze. I thought it was Reyes or something. Oh, well, anyway, but that was Jesse with a track entitled NYFF.
1: Yeah. It's just all initials. We're not making it up. Nope. It's just initials.
0: And I wouldn't want to know what it says, neither.
1: It tells you in the song.
0: Does it?
1: Yeah.
0: But there was a couple of bleeps.
1: Exactly.
0: Ah. Lovely.
1: There it is.
0: Mm.
1: So, what should we talk about this week? How's the knee?
0: Oh, you know what? Touch wood. It's good. It's not too bad, yeah. Yeah, it's all right. It's, well, for now, anyway.
1: And the knee?
0: Yeah, that's not too bad, neither.
1: Oh, okay.
0: What about yourself? How you been?
1: Same. Nothing to report from my side of the woods. We've got two kittens, which I told you about the other week.
0: You named them, didn't you?
1: Yes. One's called Chicory, and the other one is now being called Onyx.
0: Oh, Onyx.
1: Yeah.
0: I thought you said Onyx.
1: No, Onyx.
0: Oh, okay.
1: I still prefer to call them Cheeseburger and Relish, but the wife won't let me.
0: Yes, I.
1: I thought they were great names.
0: Yeah, they are, man. Oh, I love them.
1: I'd just love to have seen her of a night time calling out, Cheeseburger and Relish, time to come in. Brilliant.
0: Yeah, absolutely wicked.
1: Right then, so we've got the adverts coming up.
0: Yep.
1: And then we've got some more great tunes for you.
0: Ah.
1: And the alphabet game as well.
0: Oh, I can't wait.
1: See you in a minute.
0: In a bit.
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5: 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It could be a symptom of leukemia. 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

0: There you go. We thought we'd play you a couple of our Sunshine songs. We had Zoe with Sunshine on a Rainy Day, specially requested by Cash here.
1: Of course, of course. 90s tune, that's why.
0: And it's also Sunshine.
1: Absolutely.
0: We'll forget the Rainy Day bit. It's just Sunshine.
1: Right. And then obviously the track before that was Hotter Than the Sun by
0: Begonia.
1: Ah.
0: Oh, was that the one you was having trouble trying to say? Right,
1: yeah, it was okay. good job you butted in there, Mash, for real.
0: Yeah, I know. I'm used to having to pick up the slack with you.
1: Well, what else are you here for? Come on, Bedrin.
0: Moral support.
1: Exactly.
0: Right then, yeah. Alphabet game time.
1: All right.
0: Someone went a bit high pitch then. So we've got the three tracks. It's either going to be the first letter of the title or the name of the artist. If it's the single artist, so Tina Turner, it's going to be T. bad example. That was a bad example. So let's say if it was someone like Callum Scott, it'd be S for his surname. Unlike Tina Turner, which is T, whichever way, look at it. Doll!
1: Yeah, TT.
0: Right, so let's

0: And there you go. What did you think of those three then?
1: Do you know what, my bedroom? Honestly, Mash, wicked tunes. Absolutely enjoyed every single one of them.
0: I just fell off the chair, Neil.
1: Again?
0: I know, I'm getting good at that.
1: What is with you and that chair?
0: I don't know.
1: Every week, everyone, honestly, in the studio, is always tumbling or doing something. I just don't know.
0: Well, I'm not like you. I don't sing badly. I just don't sing.
1: Mate, I've got a voice of a budgie.
0: Yes, I'll reserve judgment on that one. All right then, so we had three tracks, obviously. The first one was Specials with Ghost Town, then it was Ray Parker Jr. with Ghostbusters, and the third one was Pet Shop Boys with Go West.
1: Wicked.
0: And what was the letter?
1: G.
0: Yes.
1: The only reason I'm saying that is I'm looking right at the screen.
0: And the fact that the first two were both Ghost, and yeah. I realised halfway through, and I thought, well, I've done them now.
1: Nah, so. You're not wicked.
0: Oh, well, never mind. I hope you enjoyed those three tracks. Now we're going to go into something from the early 2000s. We've got George Michael with Flawless, brackets, Go to the City.
1: Wicked tune.
0: And then we'll catch us after the advert.
2: Like no other.

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6: And welcome back from the adverts.
7: Oh, indeed. I reckon, you know what we should do now?
6: Go on.
7: Couple of 80s songs.
6: You reckon?
7: Yeah, 80s and 90s the best.
6: Whoa. Backtrack.
7: No. Me personally, 90s of all, absolutely, you can't beat the 90s. But the tracks from the 80s, music-wise, was awesome.
6: Yeah, well, I like the 80s more. Do you know why? Because there was more cheesy tracks.
7: Yeah, proper. Enough to pick from.
6: I've got a nice one this week.
7: Have you?
6: Yeah, oh yes.
7: Can't wait, no bedroom.
6: And it's not from the 80s either.
7: Any?
6: No, it's from the 70s.
7: Is it?
6: Yeah.
7: Yes, sir. We have to take a listen to that, all right?
6: Right.
7: On the level.
6: Here we go with Kim Wilde, Kids in America, and we're going to follow it up with Bucks Fizz with My Camera Never Lost.

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0: absolutely huge. You are mixed.
1: Thank you. Thank you, Your Royal Highness.
0: Thank you.
1: I do feel privileged to be in your presence and breathing your air.
0: All right. You're lucky I ain't got my sword.
1: Okay.
0: You know, when you normally get knighted, do you have a sword in it?
1: Yeah.
0: I left mine at home.
1: Oh, I thought there was a joke going there.
0: It was, but I ain't going to say it.
2: See tonight, it could go either
0: right,
2: way.
0: Okay, then. On a level, my share.
2: Hearts balanced on a razor blade.
1: Yeah, sorry. You completely caught me
2: up. To love and break.
0: Not on you.

0: Wow, what a tune.
1: That's all right, that one, isn't it?
0: Yeah, man, proper.
1: I quite like both of them.
0: Yeah, they were good, man. On a level, that Ed Sheeran one, considering I've not heard that track specifically.
1: Yeah, no, it's a good track.
0: Oh, that man's a legend, man.
1: I quite like Jungle. I mean, they've been around for a few years, but they're only starting to really get noticed.
0: Oh, okay.
1: I've liked them for a while.
0: Yeah, that's a good vibe, that one was, man. On a level, that genuinely was a good vibe.
1: Definitely.
0: Now, this is a vibe that's coming up now.
1: Oh, no.
0: Oh, my favourite group, absolutely. Love them. Wicked. Take that. Sigma with a track called Cry.
1: And then we'll see yous after the news.
0: Yeah, cool. I was just going to say that.
1: Sorry, I interrupted you again.
0: Nah, you never really. I was just making making that bit up.
1: And we'll catch yous after the news with...
0: The Sunday Slammers.
1: Oh, not Summer Slammers then. Good, you've managed to get it right. See you in a minute.
2: I've been drowning in the river, trying to soothe my soul. Take me under, take me deeper than a

0: From the Sky News Centre at 1. Police investigating the murder of Anne Widdecombe have revealed they're not looking for anyone else and they're open-minded about the motive. A 28-year-old white British man was arrested in Rotherham yesterday. The former Tory MP was found dead at her home in Devon on Thursday morning. Chief Constable James Vaughan is from Devon and Cornwall Police.
1: The operation has been running at a lightning pace for 48 hours and I am really pleased that we have a suspect firmly in custody and will undergo some further work from us today. This is clearly British policing at its very best.
0: Tehran has attacked a number of its Gulf neighbours after the US launched a third round of strikes on Iran. Washington says they're in retaliation for an Iranian attack on a ship travelling through the Strait of Hormuz. Military analyst Sean Bell says the chances of lasting peace between the two countries seems more distant than ever.
2: President Trump here, his only objective for the war was to stop Iran getting nuclear weapons. We haven't even started talking about that, and the whole conversation is about the Strait of Hormuz. He must be getting incredibly frustrated with the lack of progress.
0: Officials in southern Spain say the wildfire that's killed at least 12 people has now stabilised. At least 20 others are still missing after the blaze swept across Andalusia, fanned by strong winds. Meanwhile, parts of England are facing an exceptional risk of wildfires as high temperatures continue. Natural England's warning applies to a large part of southern England and areas in the South Midlands, while other regions are at very high risk. England manager Thomas Tuchel says his team were lucky despite securing a place in the World Cup semi-final. Jude Bellingham scored the winner after a mistake from Norway's goalkeeper in extra time in Miami. It ended 2-1 with England now facing rivals Argentina on Wednesday. And world tennis number one Jannik Sinner will attempt to retain his Wimbledon crown this afternoon. He plays second seed Alexander Zverev in the men's final, which gets underway at 4. That's the latest. I'm Jenny Barsby.
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5: And welcome back from the news, everyone.
6: Standard.
5: Hope you're still enjoying the show and having good times and good vibes.
6: Of course. The vibes are going to be good.
5: Oh, definitely.
6: Because we're playing them.
5: Yeah.
6: Yes, I.
5: And we've just got that weird sense of humour that everyone likes now.
6: Indeed, indeed. What you hear is what you get. Never mind what you see is what you get.
5: So, I know it's Summer Sunday Slammers coming up, but now I know why you've been calling it Summer Slammers today.
6: Yeah.
5: I've just seen what you want to play.
6: Exactly.
5: So, over to you.
6: Right, okay, yeah, everyone. You know the scores, just the same as like the alphabet game. I'm going to play you, obviously, three, what I normally would call, you know, Summer Slammers or Sunday Slammers or whatever you want to call it. But this time it's a different one. I'm going to play three reggae tracks instead of, yeah, you know, instead of our usual match that we have the rave, the jungle and hyper music and that. This time round, I just feel like having
5: some... Is it because of the weather?
6: Indeed.
5: Yeah.
6: Reggae music always makes people nice and chill and enjoy the vibe, the weather, everything. So take a listen to D3, and of course, I'll let you know the score after they're played. So.

0: long time.
1: Yeah, definitely. They
0: bring back memories, don't they?
1: Yeah, totally.
0: Any?
1: Well, I hope it brings back memories for everybody else as well.
0: Yeah, absolutely. Hope you enjoyed them three vibes. Right, what can I say? Well, you're going to know most of them anyway, if not most of them, all of them. Bob Marley and the Wailers, Is This Love? Then we had the one and only Shabba and Maxi Priest with House Call. And the track that I, oh God, Barrington Levy, Cotty Ranks, man. What a tune that is, dancehall rock.
1: Definitely.
0: Anyway, like I said, everybody, hope you enjoyed it. It's different. Me and Mash like to mix things up, you know, week in, week out. So I hope you enjoyed them because we definitely did.
1: Yeah, definitely. Going to keep it going. Slightly more upbeat tune now, but we're going to go with another 90s track.
0: Hey.
1: Bassomatic, yes, Fascinating sir. Rhythm. And then we've got a new track called Bassline Lions with The Time Is Right Now. Now, I haven't heard this one myself yet, so we'll hear it together.
0: I was going to say, I've not heard, I ain't heard that one.
1: Yeah, and we'll see what it's like.
0: Standard, see you in a bit.

0: That was different.
1: That was different, man. I like it.
0: Wow, let's hope it does everyone proud.
1: Yeah, standard.
0: It don't matter who you play, whatever team it is. I mean, it works for any of the countries.
1: Yeah, of course, bro.
0: Fair.
1: Yeah, absolutely. Another banger.
0: I know they mentioned the England team, but whatever.
1: Yeah, man.
0: It's uniting the football world.
1: Of course it is, and it's a new track, obviously. So
0: yeah, it's a bit weird that it's come out now, but
1: I know.
0: Well. Who knows?
1: Yeah.
0: Right, well, catch us after the adverts. I'm still in a bit of a shock from that track, actually.
1: No, do you know what? On a level, yeah, it's wicked.
0: Definitely. Right, we'll catch us in a bit.
1: In a bit. Sunday lunch. This is Switch.
2: 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Did you know HGVs have four zones of limited vision around them? If you're in one of these areas, you may not be seen by the driver. These four limited vision zones are in front, behind, and at both sides of the HGV. So when you're driving around a HGV, don't linger around them, because they may not notice you're there. Know the HGV zones. National Highways.
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0: And welcome back, everyone. Hope you're still enjoying the show. I know I definitely am.
1: Rock proper, Virgin proper.
0: Do you know what I haven't done yet?
1: What?
0: I still haven't looked at what National Days it is next week.
1: Oh, please don't.
0: I'll do it for after the next two songs.
1: Yeah, yeah, absolutely. Yeah, absolutely.
0: But I know you look forward to that.
1: I do. But on next week's show, I am going to do like a little special thing for a certain someone, obviously, who's no longer with us, because it's coming up to his first anniversary.
0: Okay.
1: So I'll leave it as that for now.
0: Oh, you're going to surprise or?
1: Yeah.
0: Oh, okay. No worries then. Something for to look forward to next week there.
1: Absolutely.
0: Okay. Going to go up the gears a bit now. So we've got a new one by a group that hasn't been around for a while, Entrance, with a track called Higher.
1: Yeah, trust me, man. I've not heard nothing from these guys for a while.
0: Yeah.
1: And believe it or not, the vibes that they had in the 90s, seriously on a level, were bangers, man.
0: Definitely. And then we're going to go backwards again to a track that one of my all-time favourite ride tunes, Good Men Give It Up. Absolutely love it.
1: Bad tune.
0: And we'll catch us when they're finished.

0: Oh, it's taking me back.
1: Serious.
0: Wow.
1: Oh, on a level, man. Yes, I.
0: Right then, just had a look at the national dice for next week. Even these are a bit too bizarre for me.
1: Oh.
0: So we've got tomorrow, we've got National Barbershop Music Appreciation Day.
1: Oh, come on, man. Can't they pull something out of their hat that's better?
0: Oh, well, Tuesday then, we've got National Mac and Cheese Day.
1: Oh, God.
0: And Wednesday, my personal favourite, National Hot Dog Day.
1: Am you for real? Is this for real?
0: I don't know.
1: Your bedroom, I mean, I can't understand this.
0: And then on Thursday, you know, just for you, mm-hmm. National Personal Chef Day.
1: Oh, right. So I don't know many people that have got personal chefs.
0: Wow.
1: Unless you're the very rich and famous.
0: Oh, definitely. And then on Friday, we've got National Tattoo Day.
1: I don't mind tattoos. I love tattoos. Well, I've got a few anyway.
0: You've got an extensive collection.
1: And yourself?
0: Well, I've got four.
1: Happy days.
0: You've got about 94.
1: I wish.
0: You're like 80% tattoos.
1: More to come.
0: Oh, no. Have you got room?
1: I'll make room, trust me. When we win the Premiership, I'm talking about my Man United team.
0: Oh, here we go.
1: I will have a tattoo.
0: Oh, okay. All right, then. Don't know what to say to that.
1: You can't say really anything, really. Just watch this space.
0: Okie dokie. So now we're going into Stereophonics with Mr. Writer.
1: Ah.
0: And we'll catch you soon.
1: In a bit.

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5: And welcome back from the adverts for the last part of our show. Boom.
6: I know, yeah. Quick
5: always
6: time.
5: Goes too quick.
6: Standard bedroom.
5: I'm going to throw in a new track now by Arthur Hill with Hot Sprite. Not heard it myself, but we'll see what happens.
6: Yes, I.
5: And we'll follow that up with The Police with Message in a Bottle.
6: Love that tune.
5: And me.
6: Absolutely.
5: And we'll see you in a minute.

0: And there you go.
1: Absolutely bangers, mate.
0: Unfortunately, we have come to the part of the show.
1: Boom. I know, well, we've got to say our goodbyes, but the good thing is that we're back next week.
0: Yes.
1: Hey.
0: And don't forget, if there is anything you want, please put it on the uploader on the website.
1: Of course.
0: And if we've got it, we will play it.
1: Oh, we'll have it. Don't you worry about that.
0: We will make sure we'll play whatever you request.
1: Standard. Absolutely.
0: But, right. Yeah, I mean, hopefully it'll cool down a bit this week. I don't mind the heat.
1: Just
0: a little bit cooler would be nice.
1: Well, from what I've looked, the temperature's still going to be in its 20s, but not, you know, as hot as it has been, like, in the 30s and
0: not
1: that.
0: Not as intense.
1: Yeah. We're just not used to it, are we? So it's one of them.
0: Right then, right. So here we go.
1: Right, cheesy tune coming up, everyone.
0: As I promised you, it's a 70s one.
1: Yep.
0: This is Steelers Wheel. We've stuck in the middle with you.
1: And we will see you all next Sunday, 12 till 2. Until then, be safe, be good.
0: And if you can't be good, be careful.
1: Absolutely.
0: No, I'm joking. Just please just keep careful. And no, keep looking after yourself.
1: Standard bedroom.
0: My brain's gone.
1: Don't worry about it.
0: Okay.
1: Right.
0: We'll see you later.
1: See you later. Peace.
0: Bye.

Take my hand and hold it very tight as we head back through the years and explore our rock and roll history. I'm Mark Stafford. This is Stafford's World. 1972, our spotlight year. A troubled year for the world as Black September terrorists murder 11 Israeli athletes at the Munich Olympic Games and terrorists hijack airlines all over the world in 1972.

0: The hits, the memories, and the news from 1972.
1: Stafford's World, where the memories never stop.
2: The men who've been meeting in this hall today represent 37,000 Welsh miners. And at the moment, they're in a tough and militant mood. Their attitude is that they don't want to strike, but if they've got to, they'll see it through to the bitter end. Many of them here have struck unofficially against the Cold War during the last 2 years. And this time, with the full backing of their union, they should be all the more determined. And for the South Wales miners, at least, the issue is becoming a simpler one. They're not talking so much now about the £9 a week pay claim, but about the extra pound or so that the board will need to add to its offer to get them back to work. The question is how long they'll be prepared without strike pay and living on social security to stay out to get the extra money.

turning the spotlight on the year of 1972, man continues to visit the moon, but the Apollo 17 mission will prove to be the very last time that man will set foot on the moon in the 20th century. And US President Richard Nixon visits China, but by the end of the year is about to face a major crisis as the Watergate scandal begins to unravel. 1972. And it was to be the Kinks' final hit of the 70s top 30 hit in Britain. It was the Kinks and Supersonic Rocket Ship. And from 72, these guys were doing very nicely in America. Luggins and Messina.

0: How did you and Linda come to write Give Ireland Back to the Irish?
1: The morning after what they call the newspapers Bloody Sunday, I read the newspapers and it just looked a bit wrong what the British Army was doing in there. It looked a bit wrong to me, so I just started on this piano and wrote the song, you know. That's how I did it.
0: How do you feel about Ireland? Do you think of yourself as being Irish in any way?
1: No, not really. I'm British, you know. I was born in Britain and that. And the song's written from a British point of view, you know. I've had people saying you shouldn't go talking if you're not Irish. But the point is the British Army that's causing the trouble, not the Irish, you know. The Irish got taken over about 800 years ago, a little bit of it, by the British. You know, they injected British people into there and made it a little bit of Britain. Me as a British citizen, I don't like my army going around shooting my Irish brothers. That's about the size of it.
0: And you say you're British.
1: Well, I'm British, yeah, of course I am.

Looking at the big sports stories from 72, American swimmer Mark Spitz wins a record 7 gold medals in the Summer Olympics in Munich, but he is eclipsed by a 17-year-old Soviet gymnast, Olga Korbut, who wins 3 gold medals and introduces a whole generation to the world of gymnastics. And at Wimbledon, Billie Jean King beats the young Australian Yvonne Goolagong in the ladies' final, and Stan Smith beats Ili Nastasi in the men's final, 1972 memories. He was the former lead singer of the band The Marmalade, Junior Campbell, and that was Hallelujah Freedom, one of the big songs of 1972. And this lady was doing very nicely as well, Carly Simon.

0: This was Germany in the early 30s.
1: Hello, stranger.
0: Full of life and love.
1: Meine Damen und Herren, Mesdames et Messieurs, Ladies und Gentlemen, Fräulein Sally Balls!
0: This was Sally Balls in the early 30s.
2: Oh, well, I dash all day and I work late at the cabaret.
0: Full of life.
3: I love parties.
2: Doesn't my body drive you wild with desire?
0: And love.
2: Oh,
1: life is a cabaret, old chum. It's a

0: They came from the northeast of England and they were doing very nicely, thank you, in 1972. Lindisfarne's Lady Eleanor. And from the No Secrets album, Carly Simon was on a bit of a roll, having had the hit with You're So Vain. And she followed it up with that one, The Right Thing to Do, 1972. Memories. The average annual income in 1972 in the USA was $11,800. A gallon of petrol, US gallon, would cost you 55 cents. And if you're in the UK, the average house price was £7,400. And a gallon of UK petrol, slightly bigger than an American one, would cost you just 35 pence. That's all, 35 pence. I'm Mark Stafford. You're in Stafford's World. We're exploring the music and the memories of 1972. Back with more in a moment.
1: 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We'll be right back in just a minute or two.
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10: 1972.

0: 3 years after Neil Armstrong became the first man to walk on the moon, Gene Cernan prepares to be the last.
1: When I crawled up the ladder, I knew I wasn't going to be coming this way again. And I just wanted to stop time. I wanted to freeze time. I want to take advantage of this moment.
2: Okay, 1 minute, Houston. We're 50 seconds now, and we're go.
3: I hear you. Looking good here.
0: It's only 11 years since Alan Shepard became the first American in space, and John Kennedy challenged the U.S. to go to the moon. Now, Apollo 17 is the end of an era.
2: 3, 2, 1, ignition.
0: Cernan and Schmidt start the long journey home. The camera on the rover will transmit pictures back to Earth for another 27 hours. The final images from man's last trip to the moon.

0: It was his first hit for many a year. Rick Nelson and the Stone Canyon Band and Garden Party. And Bette Midler had a superb album out where she did some great covers of some great songs. That was a cover of John Prine's Hello in there. The album was The Divine Miss M. Bette Midler. First time we'd ever come across that lady back in 1972. On the film front, if you went to the cinema, it might have been to see The Poseidon Adventure. You could have seen What's Up, Doc with Barbara Streisand and Ryan O'Neill, some of the big films of 1972. Deliverance was a big movie in 72, as was The Getaway, starring Steve McQueen and Ally McGraw, and Cabaret, starring Liza Minnelli. But this was probably the biggest of them all, The Godfather, starring Marlon Brando.
1: I'm going to make him an offer he can't refuse.
2: I work my whole life. I don't apologize to take care of my family. And I refused to be a fool. Dancing on the string, held by all those big shots. I don't apologize, that's my life, but I thought that when it was your time, that you would be the one to hold the strings. Senator Corleone. Governor Corleone, something.
3: I'm not a peasant of Anta.
2: Well, this wasn't enough time, Michael. Wasn't enough time.
3: We'll get there, Pop. We'll get there.

spotlighting the events of 1972, the last US ground troops withdraw from Vietnam, and the British government declares a state of emergency as a 47-day miners' strike hits the UK, and the Dow Jones Index closes above 1,000 for the very first time in history, 1972. Those guys did the original. It was later covered by the Isley Brothers. They were Seals and Crofts, and that was Summer Breeze, and the superb burlesque from Roger Chapman and his band Family. Great music in 1972. We'll do some JoJo Gunn in just a minute, and also this one. Many versions of this from Roger Daltrey over the years in association with the Tommy double album, of course, but this was the orchestral version with the London Symphony Orchestra, I'm Free.

using innuendo, third-person hearsay, unsubstantiated charges, anonymous sources, and huge scare headlines, the Post has maliciously sought to give the appearance of a direct connection between the White House and the Watergate, a charge which the Post knows, and half a dozen investigations have found, to be false. Unproven charges by McGovern aides or Senator Muskie about alleged campaign disruptions that occurred more than 6 months ago are invariably given treatment normally accorded declarations of war.

0: From the Sky News Centre at 3. Detectives investigating the murder of Anne Widdecombe are questioning a 28-year-old man arrested in Rotherham last night. Officers have again stressed they don't believe her death was motivated by politics or terrorism. The former Tory MP was found dead at her home on Dartmoor on Thursday morning. Former Detective Chief Superintendent Roy McComb explains there's a certain routine suspects go through.
1: Even though there has been a delay of a couple of days since the apparent timeline of the murder, he will be subject to forensic examination to see if the police can find evidence on his body, perhaps hair transfers, some type of DNA.
0: A 24-year-old woman has died and a man's been injured in a double stabbing in Hayes in West London. Police arrested a man who's 44 and he's been taken to hospital with injuries believed to be caused by jumping from a window. A law change which would create a duty on public officials and authorities to act transparently during investigations is likely to clear its remaining Commons stages this week. Ministers previously suggested it would not return to Parliament before MPs leave for the summer. To sport and in cricket, Brendan McCullum is to step down as head of England's Test team. England recently suffered a home series defeat to New Zealand, near the end of which Ben Stokes announced his retirement from international cricket. To tennis now, and the two top seeds face off in the Wimbledon's men's final today as Jannik Sinner defends his title against French Open winner Alexander Zverev. The Italian says the condition of the court will play part in how the final plays out.
2: Less exchanges, less rhythm. This we know because of the surface, you know, being that fast, being also quite warm. It's going to be, you know, good for big server, and he is definitely a big server.
0: And a peak audience of 18 million people tuned in to watch England beat Norway. The victory secures Thomas Tuchel's side a place in the World Cup semi-finals. ITV says it's the largest viewership since the Euro 2024 final. That's the latest. I'm AJ Walsh.
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4: It's the spotlight year on Stafford's World with Mark Stafford. Remember, 1972.
5: We're about to go on a journey back through the years. Destination this time around, July 1972. Along the way, we'll look at America's 10 biggest selling rock singles. We'll take a peek at the 10 biggest selling rock albums in Britain. And we'll round the whole thing off with a look at Britain's 10 biggest selling rock singles from July 1972. Our journey, as always, starts with a look at some of the songs that were bubbling under in the Cashbox 100. And in July 1972, this was at number 99, cover of a Tim Hardin song for Bob Seger from his album Smokey and Opie's. This was If I Were a Carpenter.

It's July 1972. Paul McCartney and Wings tour Europe aboard a double-decker London bus, and the Democratic National Convention meets in Miami Beach. Senator George McGovern, who backs the immediate and complete withdrawal of U.S. troops from South Vietnam, is nominated for president. He names fellow Senator Thomas Eagleton as his running mate. The music and the memories come from July in 1972. It's a Stafford's World rock flashback. Looking at a couple of songs bubbling under in the Cashbox 100 at 99, Bob Seger's cover of Tim Hardin's If I Were a Carpenter, and at 84 on Apple Records, he was Chris Hodge, one-hit wonder in America. Chris Hodge, and we're on our way at number 84. And talking of one-hit wonders, a band from Muscle Shoals, Alabama, were one-hit wonders in July of 72. At 47, it was Sailcats and Motorcycle Mama.

It's July 1972. The US launches Landsat 1, the first Earth resources satellite, and a national dock strike begins in Britain. Memories of July 1972. Bubbling under in the Cashbox 100 in America, Sailcat from Muscle Shoals, Alabama, and Motorcycle Mama at number 47. And we're there. We're counting down the 10 biggest selling rock singles in America from July 1972. And this was at 10 from the Hollies. It was Long Cold Woman in a Black Dress.

It's July 1972. The collision between two trains near Seville in Spain kills 76 people. We're counting them down, America's biggest selling rock singles. The Hollies were at 10 with Long Tall Woman in a Black Dress, and one of the many hits in America for the Grassroots, The Runway, was at number 9. Derek and the Dominoes were at 8 with Layla, and this was at 7 for Procol Harum, Conquistador.

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1: Stafford's World.

Memories of July 1972, looking down the bestsellers in America rock single-wise. Procol Harum and the Edmonton Symphony Orchestra were at 7 with Conquistador, and it was America and I Need You at 6. And this was at 5 for Alice Cooper. This was Schools Out.

0: It's July 1972. Egyptian President Anwar Sadat expels 20,000 Soviet advisors from Egypt. And on what becomes known as Bloody Friday, 22 bombs planted by the Provisional IRA explode in Belfast. 9 people are killed and 130 people seriously injured. It's July 1972 on a Stafford's World Rock Flashback, looking at America's biggest selling rock singles. Alice Cooper was at 5 with Schools Out, and a song which would go on to become number 1 in America was at 4. It was Brandy, You're a Fine Girl for Looking Glass. And this was at 3 for the Jimmy Custer Bunch. This is Troglodyte Caveman.
1: What we're going to do right here is go back, way back, back into time. When the only people that existed were troglodytes, cavemen, cave women, Neanderthals.

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We're counting them down, America's biggest selling rock singles from July 1972. I'm Mark Stafford, and this is the Stafford's World Rock Flashback. The Jimmy Custer Bunch were at three with Troglodyte Caveman, and it was Elton John's Rocket Man that was at two. And a Jackson Browne song gave the Eagles the biggest selling rock single in America in July 1972. It was Take It Easy.

0: It's July 1972. Europe's airports are on full alert as the spate of skyjackings increases dramatically. And the world takes a big interest in the game of chess as American Bobby Fischer breaks the Soviet stranglehold on the World Chess Championship. And America's biggest selling rock single was a Jackson Browne song done by the Eagles. It was Take It Easy. When we return, we will be dipping into the 10 biggest selling rock albums in Britain from July 1972. And we'll take a cut from the album at 10, which was Exile on Main Street from the Rolling Stones, when we get back.
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4: Your dad, 90 years old, bless him, had to leave school at...
5: I left school at 11.
4: It didn't give him much of a chance in life, did it?
5: Give me no chance in life.
4: This was all very wrong, and the school leaving age was raised.
5: It was better for my lad. We made sure he stayed till he was 14.
4: Yes, it was better for you, but not good enough.
5: To give my lad a right start in life, he should have had more schooling.
4: That was going to cost money, and there were depressions and wars.
5: I was at Wipers.
4: But now, at long last, all children will get the chance they deserve. For in 1972, the school leaving age will be raised from 15 to 16.
5: You make sure that lad makes the best of it.
4: Be patient with Grandad. He's a bit jealous.
2: Stafford's World.

It's July 1972 at the cinemas. If you went there, you might have gone to see The Godfather. It could have been Cabaret you were going to see. Maybe Lady Sings the Blues. Or it could have been The Poseidon Adventure. And Teeny Bopper mania strikes Britain with the arrival of the Osmonds and the new TV show The Partridge Family, starring David Cassidy. Memories of July 1972. Looking down the biggest selling rock albums in Britain. At 10, it was Exile on Main Street from the Rolling Stones, and we heard Happy from that. At 9, it was The Rise and Fall of Ziggy Stardust and the Spiders of Mars from Mars by David Bowie. And Lindisfarne's Fog on the Time was at 8. The album we just heard was at 7. It was Obscured by Clouds. It was Pink Floyd and Free Fall from it. And this was at 6. Classic album from Neil Young, Harvest.

0: Dish.
1: From the Sky News Centre at 4, Reform UK MPs are being given round-the-clock security protection as police continue to investigate the murder of Anne Widdecombe. They have arrested a 28-year-old man in Rotherham after the former MP was found dead at her home on Dartmoor on Thursday morning after sustaining serious injuries. Chief Constable James Vaughan is from Devon and Cornwall Police.
2: The operation has been running at a lightning pace for 48 hours. And I am really pleased that we have a suspect firmly in custody and will undergo some further work from us today. This is clearly British policing at its very best.
1: A major incident has been declared in North Wales after a large wildfire broke out on Conwy Mountain. Police are evacuating some residents to a rest centre while firefighters work to protect homes near the Sucknant Pass. A boy has died after being hit by a lorry in Ongar in Essex. Police arrested a 48-year-old man at the scene on Friday afternoon. He has since been rearrested on suspicion of causing death by dangerous driving. The US military insists the Strait of Hormuz is open and says its forces will make sure that it stays that way. Iran's Revolutionary Guard claims the waterway is closed after it fired on a container ship, leaving one crew member missing. In sport to cricket, Brendan McCullum says he's gutted to have lost his job as the coach of England's Test cricket team after 4 years in charge. Former captain Michael Atherton says McCullum was in trouble after their 4-1 defeat in Australia.
3: I mean, this is really a long hangover from the Ashes. England had a good chance to be competitive in the Ashes, sold themselves short there. There's been obviously continuing problems since then with the loss to New Zealand and the off-field stories. You know, something had to give.
1: And world tennis number one Jannik Sinner attempts to retain his Wimbledon crown when he takes on second seed Alexander Zverev in today's men's final. That's the latest.
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5: It's July 1972. Ugandan President Idi Amin prepares to expel 50,000 Haitians. And the Rolling Stones continue their North American tour despite a bomb attack on one of the trucks carrying their gear to a concert in Montreal, Canada. Memories of July 1972, looking down the biggest selling rock albums in Britain. Neil Young's Harvest was at 6, and it was Honky Chateau from Elton John at 5. Slade were at 4 with the live album Slade Alive, and the album at 3 was the debut hit album for Don McLean. It was American Pie. The Monumental Bridge Over Troubled Water from Simon & Garfunkel was still in the charts 2 years after its debut. And the best-selling rock and pop album in Britain came from Emerson, Lake & Palmer. It was the Trilogy album.

It's July 1972. The Canadian Ketch Vega flying the Greenpeace banner collides with the French naval minesweeper La Pompelaise while in international waters to protect French nuclear weapons tests in the South Pacific. And Roy Wood quits the Electric Light Orchestra, leaving Jeff Lynne as undisputed leader of the band. Memories of July 1972. And the biggest selling rock album in Britain came from Emerson, Lake and Palmer. It was Trilogy, and from it, that was From the Beginning. Before we hit the 10 biggest selling singles in Britain, let's dip into the new release singles in July 1972. Looking down the new releases, we had new releases from Uriah Heep with Easy Living on Bronze Records. Mike Darbo's Belinda was on A&M. We'll take this one. He had a number one single the year before with I Hear You Knocking. Dave Edmunds' Down, Down, Down on Regal Xenophone was new in July 1972.

It's July 1972. US actress Jane Fonda tours North Vietnam, during which she is photographed sitting on a North Vietnamese anti-aircraft gun. And Andy Fraser walks out on the band Free prior to a scheduled Japanese tour. It's July 1972. We are about to count down the 10 biggest selling rock singles in Britain from July 1972. And at 10, it was California Man from the Move.

July 1972, Eddie Merckx of Belgium wins his fourth consecutive Tour de France cycle race, and 200,000 people attend the Mount Pocono Rock Festival in Pennsylvania. Memories of July 1972. I'm Mark Stafford, and this is a Stafford's World Rock Flashback, looking down Britain's biggest selling rock singles at the moment. The Mover at 10 with California Man, and it was Hawkwind at 9 with Silver Machine. And at 8, it was the beautiful Vincent from Don McLean. Starry, starry.

0: McQueen, McGraw, The Getaway. 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
1: Carter McCoy, 1 to 10 years sentence for armed robbery. First offense in the state of Texas. Wanted by the state of Ohio for assault with a deadly weapon and armed robbery.
2: One home.
3: 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I want it tight for it to burn.
4: 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What did I tell you? 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
0: McQueen, McGraw, The Getaway. 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
9: Stafford's World, where the memories never stop.

It's July 1972 in the 79th Wimbledon women's tennis final. Billie Jean King beats Australian Yvonne Goolagong, and Stan Smith beats Ili Nastasi to win the men's title. And Smokey Robinson and the Miracles play their very final live appearance. Memories of July 1972, looking down Britain's biggest selling rock singles, they looked a bit like this. At 8, it was Vincent from Don McLean, and we just heard the song at 7, Starman from David Bowie. Alice Cooper's School's Out was at 6, we heard that earlier. And these one-hit wonders were at 5. Terry Dactyle and the Dinosaurs and Seaside Shuffle at 5.

0: 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The best from yesterday. 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
9: As he left the court, McCartney, who'd been given 2 weeks to pay the fine, said, "The judge is a great guy."
10: McCartney's counsel admitted he had knowingly grown the plants, but had not known what they were.
9: The cannabis seeds had been planted at his farm about 4 miles from here.
10: It was said that those seeds had been sent to you. How did you come to grow them?
11: Yeah, well, we got a load of seeds, you know, kind of in the post, and we didn't know what they were, you know, we kind of planted them all, and five of them came up illegal.
10: Now, of course, this conviction, it might affect your entry to the States, where you have considerable business interests there.
11: Yes.
10: How do you feel about that?
11: Well, you know, I understand I might not get stopped from going into the States because it's a technical offence. I hope not, anyway.
0: This is Stafford's World. 1972.

It's July 1972 in Northern Ireland. British troops move into the former no-go areas of Belfast and Derry in what is called Operation Motorman. And the musical Hair closes at the Biltmore Theatre in New York City after 1,750 performances. July 1972 is the month on the Rock Flashback. Looking down the biggest selling rock singles in Britain, at five it was One Hit Wonders, Terry Dactyl and the Dinosaurs and Seaside Shuffle, although Joni Louis of that band went on to solo success on his own in later years. And at four it was The Who and Join Together. And this was at three for Slade, Take Me Back Home.

And so it is time to count them down, Britain's best-selling rock singles from July 1972. At 10, it was The Move, and California Man and Hawkwind were at 9 with Silver Machine. Don McLean's Vincent was at 8, and David Bowie was at 7 with Starman. At 6, it was Alice Cooper and School's Out, and Terry Dactyle and the Dinosaurs and Seaside Shuffle was at 5. The Who were at 4 with Joined Together, and Slade at 3 with Take Me Back Home. And at 2, it was Little Willie from the Sweet. And the biggest selling rock single in Britain in July 1972 was written by Shel Silverstein for Dr. Hook and the Medicine Show. It was Sylvia's Mother.

0: So there it was, Britain's best-selling rock single in 1972 in the month of July. Came from Dr. Hook and the Medicine Show. It was their debut hit and the best thing they probably ever did. That was Sylvia's Mother from Dr. Hook. Hope you enjoyed the music and the memories of 1972. Still a couple more to come from 72, but July 72 focused there. If you enjoyed 72 and July 72 in particular, you can always drop me a line. Love to hear from you wherever you're listening around this big old world of ours. It's mark@markstafford.co.uk. It's mark@markstafford.co.uk for the email, and www.markstafford.co.uk for a visit to the website if you fancy that and you got a few minutes to spare. But we're not finished with 72 yet. We have a couple that got away, in fact, from 1972, and we'll start the couple with one of the great Gotaway songs, definitely one of the very best from 72. It was Pete Townshend doing a song that was originally intended to be on the Lifehouse project, which was going to be the follow-up to the Who's next album, but that sort of fell by the wayside, so he put it on his album Who Came First.
1: You're listening to Mark Stafford with the music and the memories on

I absolutely love that song. That would have been an excellent extra track on the Who's Next album, wouldn't it, if they'd had enough space to make that double album. Pete Townsend from Who Came First and Pure and Easy, one of the songs that got away in 1972. Hope you enjoyed it. 72, good memories for you. If they were great memories, then maybe you'd like to drop me a line. Maybe remember some things you remember from 72. mark@markstafford.co.uk is the email address. We have one more that got away in 72. It was big in America. The band were big in America, the Raspberries. They were Eric Carmen, who went on to solo success, and his band, the Raspberries. They did very well in America. We actually probably only got to hear Overnight Sensation from them in Britain, but they had a string of hits in America, including this one. The final one that got away in 1972, the Raspberries, and Let's Pretend.

Those were our first couple of hit songs from the chart of this week in 1992 here on Switch. And Switchback got underway with the song On the Bottom Rung. It was a new entry at number 40 for Shakespeare's sister. Goodbye, Cruel World had originally been released in October the previous year as the first single from Hormonally Yours, but it had only made number 59. After two big top 10 hits, the reissue only did slightly better, actually, peaking at number 32. It was down at 39 for Take That, It Only Takes a Minute, down at 38, Make Love Like a Man from Def Leppard, and just now you heard Come On by DJ Seduction, climbing one place to number 37, and that would be the second and final top 40 hit for producer John Calcan. Here's another new entry now, straight into number 36, I Love You Goodbye from Thomas Dolby.

0: That was Joey Negro here on Switch with the lead track from the Enter Your Fantasy EP, which this week in 1992 was a new entry at number 35. And Joey Negro is an alias for DJ Dave Lee. That was the second of four top 40 singles using that name. The full version is over 8 minutes long, so I've had to chop it a bit. And before that, it was Thomas Dolby, a new entry at 36 with I Love You Goodbye, which was the second of three singles from Astronauts and Heretics, and the last to reach the top 40, albeit for this 1 week only. And our switch back to this week in 92 continues very soon. I have another new entry on the way.
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2: Here's Alex, pedalling off to work. And here's Nikki, driving off for a morning coffee. You know the drill, Nikki. Allow at least 1.5 metres when overtaking cyclists, or more if driving over 30 miles per hour. And for horse riders, like Joe on Daisy here, slow down to under 10 miles per hour and allow at least 2 metres. 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

These are the singles that were doing well in the chart this week back in 1992. It's Andy Noakes counting them down for you once more between now and 7 on this edition of Switchback right here on Switch Radio, made for Birmingham. And you just heard a new entry at number 34 for Bryan Adams. That was All I Want Is You, the fifth of six top 40 hits spun from the massive Waking Up the Neighbours album. And that one was headed for a high spot of number 22. And here's another new entry straight into number 33. Heaven Sent from In Excess.

Those were another pair of new entries from the chart of this week in 1992, playing here on Switch. First up, it was Heaven Sent from INXS, a new entry at number 33. Now, I always thought that was a rather odd choice of lead single from Welcome to Wherever You Are. It was certainly the poorest performing of the four singles from it, climbing just two more places. It was down at 32, Hypnotic State from Alternate, and just now I played you the lead track from the Horrorhead EP by Curve, and that was a new entry at number 31. It was the fourth of five top 40 singles for the alternative goth act that featured Tony Halliday on vocals. Here's a climber of seven places to number 30 for Delamitri, Be My Downfall.

0: You just heard two more songs from the chart of this week, 34 years ago, that were both on the climb here on Switch Radio, made for Birmingham. And the first of them came from Delamitri. Be My Downfall was moving up seven places to number 30, and that would be the top position for the second of four top 40 hits from the Change Everything album. Shame, Shame, Shame, Sunita down at number 29. And you just heard Sonic Youth with 100%, climbing four places to number 28. A somewhat surprise appearance for that underground band, and more surprising still, I think, that it sold more copies in its second week on sale. Nonetheless, they had one more hit in 93 and another in 1994. It was down at 27, Too Funky from George Michael, and our switch back to this week in 1992 continues. There's another new entry coming up. Switch.
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It's your weekly trip back through chart history with me, Andy Noakes, here on Switch Radio, made for Birmingham. It's Switch back until 7, this time looking at the chart from this week in 1992, when Jason Donovan had a new entry at number 26 with the track I just played. That was Mission of Love. By this point, he had moved away from the PWL stable, and maybe not coincidentally struggling to get big hits. Both that one and the follow-up, As Time Goes By, yes, that song, only got to number 26. Here's a climber of four places to number 25, Amigos para Siempre, Friends for Life, from Jose Carreras and Sarah Brightman.

Two very different tunes indeed from the charts of this week in 1992, playing here on Switch. The first of those came from Jose Carreras and Sarah Brightman. It was Amigos para Siempre, Friends for Life, up four places to number 25. That was one of two official songs for that year's Summer Olympics in Barcelona. You can probably guess the other one. And that bounced up and down the charts before eventually peaking at number 11. Down at 24 for Nick Berry, Heartbeat. Down at 23, Disappointed from Electronic. And I just played you Flying Saucer from The Wedding Present, a new entry at number 22. This was the year when they released a single every month. That one was the first to miss the top 20 since Go Go Dancer back in January. And yes, I have chopped it somewhat, but, you know, 30 seconds of The Wedding Present's enough for me, quite honestly. Here's the joint highest climber of 12 places on this chart, moving up to number 21 from Here to Eternity from Iron Maiden.

It's Iron Maiden and From Here to Eternity here on Switch Radio, made for Birmingham. This week, 34 years ago, the joint highest climber of 12 places to number 21, and that was the second and final hit from the Fear of the Dark album. It's Andy Noakes with you until 7, counting down the UK Top 40 Singles Chart for the week ending 18th of July 1992, and I still have loads to pack in, so let's continue the countdown. It was down at number 20, the double A side from KWS, Please Don't Go, and Game Boy. And here's a song apparently written about Chaz Smash from Madness. Sounds unlikely, but given who's singing it, who knows? A new entry at number 19 for Morrissey, You're the One for Me, Fatty.

It's Switch Radio made for Birmingham. It's Andy Noakes with you this Sunday evening until 7 o'clock with an edition of Switchback featuring the UK Top 40 singles chart from the week ending 18th of July 1992. And we've reached number 18. I just played you the song that was there, a climber of six places for Dina Carroll. That was Ain't No Man. It was her debut solo hit. It would climb two more places and was the first of six Top 40 hits from her album So Close. And here's another climber moving up five places to number 17, Joe Cocker with Unchain My Heart.

You just heard a couple of songs that were both upwardly mobile on the chart from this week in 1992. And just now it was Sophie B. Hawkins with Damn, I Wish I Was Your Lover here on Switch, climbing one to number 16. That was the first of her four top 40 hits, this being the first of three consecutive weeks when it climbed just one place on the chart. And before that, you heard Joe Cocker, Unchain My Heart, up five places to number 17. Amazingly, I think, his third top 40 single that year, and the biggest as well. The original version of that, though, had stalled at number 46 in 1987. Here's the other joint highest climber of 12 places on this chart. Moving up to 15, it's Lip Service from Wet Wet Wet.

0: That's Wet Wet Wet here on Switch Radio, made for Birmingham. And this week, 34 years ago, that song Lip Service was the joint highest climber of 12 places, moving up to number 15. It was the fifth single, but second biggest release in terms of chart position from High on the Happy Side, number 15 being its high spot. And Youth remixed that single version. Down at 14 for Utah Saints, Something Good. And our switch back to this week in 1992 continues onwards very soon. There's another climber on the way.
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From HMV to Our Price and from Virgin Megastore to Woolworths, these are the singles that Britain was buying this week in 1992. It's Andy Noakes counting them down for you between now and 7 o'clock here on Switch Radio, made for Birmingham on this Switchback show. And you just heard Was Not Was. Shake Your Head was climbing seven places to number 13. It features the unlikely vocal pairing of Ozzy Osbourne and Kim Basinger, though originally Madonna was the female lead on that track. That would be their biggest hit, moving up to number 4, but sadly it would also be their final top 40 appearance. Down at 12 for Diana Ross with One Shining Moment, and here's a climber of 4 places to number 11 for Roy Orbison with I Drove All Night.

two more tunes from the charts of this week in 1992. That's what I just brought to you here on Switch. And first up, it was Roy Orbison, I Drove All Night, climbing four places to number 11. Now, that's a song that was recorded by Roy first, though Cyndi Lauper's version had been a hit first in late 89. Weirdly, both versions would reach number 7. Down at 10 for Richard Marx with Hazard, and you just heard The Shaman and LSI, a new entry, at number 9, the first of six top 40 singles from Boss Drum. It got as far as number 6 here, but topped the charts in that place that loves dance music, Finland. And here's a climber of five places to number 8, even better than The Real Thing, remix from U2.

0: out of your mind, you fool. Come here, baby. Yeah.
1: You sexy mother.
2: Filth. And clearly I can't play that on my show, even though it was the highest new entry on the chart this week in 1992. That was a very small excerpt of Sexy MF by Prince here on Switch, together with its double A-side partner Strollin', a new entry at number 7. And that was the first single from the album commonly known as Love Symbol. It moved up 3 places the following week. And before that, U2, the Perfecto remix of Even Better Than The Real Thing, was at its top spot in this week at number 8, getting 4 places higher than the original had done just 3 weeks earlier. Now here's one I can play. Moving up 5 places to number 6, A Trip to Trumpton from Urban Hype.
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0: There, says the mayor. That's that.
1: It's Urban Hype on Switch Radio, made for Birmingham. That was A Trip to Trumpton this week, 34 years ago, moving up 5 places to number 6. It was their only top 40 hit at its peak position in this week, and part of the so-called Toy Town techno subgenre of rave. Down to number 5 went Mariah Carey with I'll Be There, and our switch back to this week in 1992 continues very soon. The 4 biggest sellers of the week are lined up and ready to go next.
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3: 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A feeling of unease. 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

That's SOS from the ABBA-esque EP by Erasure here on Switch. This week in 1992, down three places. It had been number one for 5 weeks, but this week it was at number four. One place higher and moving up three places, here are Snap with Rhythm is a Dancer.

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1: 5, 6, 7, 8.

There's the song that was climbing one place to number two on the chart this week, 34 years ago. That was Smarties with Sesame's Treat. And that was another Toy Town Techno one-hit wonder. Apparently, a remix was issued digitally 3 years ago, but I must admit that passed me by. And you also heard Snap climbing three places to number three with Rhythm is a Dancer. And that was on its way to a six-week run on top of the chart, though it would spend a fortnight at number two first. And that just about does it for this edition of Switchback here on Switch Radio, made for Birmingham. I'm Andy Noakes. Thanks as ever for listening. I'll be back next Sunday from 5 with 2 hours of hits from a different year in chart history. You can also join me tomorrow from 2 o'clock for the afternoon show. Stand by, because Patrick Leigh has loads of 90s dance tunes for you with his Dance Rewind show after the news. And I've got the number one song for the week ending 18th of July 1992 after the full top 40 rundown now. With a new entry at number 40, Shakespeare's Sister and Goodbye Cruel World. It Only Takes a Minute from Take That was down 21 to 39. Down 19 at 38, Def Leppard, Make Love Like a Man. Climbing one at 37, Come On from DJ Seduction. A new entry at 36, Thomas Dolby with I Love You Goodbye. Enter Your Fantasy EP, that was new at number 35 from Joey Negro. A new entry at 34, Brian Adams with All I Want Is You. And a new entry at 33, In Excess and Heaven Sent. Hypnotic State from Alternate was down 16 at 32. There was a new entry at 31, Curves Horrorhead EP. Up 7 at 30, Delamitri with Be My Downfall. Down 1 at 29, Sunita and Shame, Shame, Shame. Climbing 4 at 28, Sonic Youth with 100%. Too Funky from George Michael, that was down 13 at 27. A new entry at 26, Mission of Love from Jason Donovan. Climbing 4 at 25, Jose Carreras and Sarah Brightman with Amigos Para Siempre, Friends for Life. Down 15 to 24 went Nick Berry with Heartbeat. And also down 15 at 23, Disappointed from Electronic. There was a new entry at 22, The Wedding Present with Flying Saucer. The joint highest climber of 12 places was at number 21, Iron Maiden from Here to Eternity. Down 8 at 20, the double A-side from KWS, Please Don't Go, and Game Boy. A new entry at 19, You're the One for Me, Fatty, from Morrissey. Climbing 6 at 18, it was Dina Carroll, Ain't No Man. Up 5 at 17, Unchain My Heart, that was Joe Cocker. Climbing 1 at 16, Sophie B. Hawkins and Damn, I Wish I Was Your Lover. The joint highest climber of 12 places at number 15, it was Wet Wet Wet with Lip Service. Down 7 to 14, Something Good from Utah Saints. Climbing 7 at 13, Was Not Was and Shake Your Head. Down 2 to 12 for Diana Ross, One Shining Moment. Climbing 4 at 11, I Drove All Night by Roy Orbison. It was down 6 at 10, Richard Marx and Hazard. A new entry at 9, LSI from The Shaman. Climbing 5 at 8, Even Better Than The Real Thing remix from U2. The highest new entry was at number 7, Straight In for Prince and his double A-side Sexy MF and Strollin'. Up 5 at 6, A Trip to Trumpton from Urban Hype. Down 3 at 5, Mariah Carey, I'll Be There. Down 3 at 4, the ABBA-esque EP from Erasure. Climbing 3 to number 3, Snap and Rhythm is a Dancer. And up 1 at number 2, Sesame's Treat by Smarties. So there was a brand new number 1, climbing 4 places to the top for the first of 3 weeks. It was Ain't No Doubt from Jimmy Nail.

says, it's not you, it's me. I need a little time, a little space, a place to find myself again, you know. Oh yeah, I know goodbye when I hear it. She smiles, but her heart's already

Some Trainspotting vibes there to start us off with tonight. That was Underworld with Born Slippy. Well, good evening, everyone. Patrick Lay here with you till 8 on Switch Radio, made for Birmingham, bringing you my 90s Dance Rewind show. And thanks there to Andy Noakes for another amazing Switchback show and for handing over to me. We're coming up for you over the next hour. I've got more dance classics like that and a few floor fillers some of you might not have heard for some time. And of course, my 90s nostalgia mini quiz that is Patrick's Hat Trick that you can all take part in. An Urban Cookie Collective are up next for you with Sail Away. Yeah.

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Well, it's time now for Patrick's Hat Trick, where my feature tonight is Guess the Year. And as ever, I'll be giving you free clues between now and 8pm before letting you know just before the end if you guess correctly. I don't have any prizes to hand out, sadly, as you know by now, but it's always good to have that bit of added fun and added nostalgia to the show. So on to my first clue, and there are TV debuts in the UK in this mystery year, the sci-fi series Star Trek Voyager. Nick Hancock hosted a new comedy panel show called They Think It's All Over. And over on Craggy Island, there was a certain new sitcom called Father Ted.

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Sons of a Loop the Loop era there on this Sunday evening with Far Out. And before that, the clock with Woof. There it is. Well, welcome back, everyone. Patrick here with you, top 8 on Switch Radio, made for Birmingham, bringing you my 90s Dance Rewind show, where Wink are up next for you with High State of Consciousness.

0: of the dance classics of all time there. Robin S, of course, with Show Me Love. And before that was Juliet Roberts with Caught in the Middle, My Heart Beats Like a Drum. Well, it's time now for my middle clue on tonight's Patrick's Hat Trick Guess the Year. And I've got a few sporting clues for you up next. In tennis, both Steffi Graf and Pete Sampras came from a set down in their Wimbledon finals this year to win their men's and women's singles titles, defeating Aranfa Sanchez Vicario and Boris Becker respectively. History was made in the rugby as host nation South Africa won their first ever World Cup. And British triple jumper Jonathan Edwards leapt an unbelievable 18.29 metres at the World Championships, smashing the world record, which still stands today. And perhaps not surprisingly, winning gold and BBC Sports Personality of the Year. But in what year?
1: You sure do. Come on, baby.

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1: There are two types of drive you can have on the motorway. One that feels like this.
2: Or one that feels...
1: like this. The difference is just a few little changes. Like giving more space to the car in front. Or not hogging the middle lane. Because being a little more considerate on the road actually reduces congestion and collisions. Which transforms everyone's journey. So we all feel a little less... and a lot more national highways.
3: Dad, why poorly again?
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Ah, that was Alice DJ there with Back in My Life. Well, it's time now for my third and final clue on tonight's Patrick's Hat Trick Guest of the Year. And I've got a few cinematic clues for you for this one, where you may well have gone to the movies to watch Bruce Willis play Detective John McClane in Die Hard with a Vengeance. Or possibly Tom Hanks as Commander Jim Lovell in Apollo 13. Or maybe Rhys Dinsdale playing a young and ambitious police officer in the film ID as he tried to unravel some football hooligans. Well, maybe you went to see all three, or maybe completely different films altogether, but you can still remember the year. I'll let you know what it is after Nightcrawlers. We've pushed the feeling on.

I can now reveal that the mystery year on tonight's Patrick's Hat Trick is, of course, 1995. So give yourselves a big round of applause if you guess right. I don't have any prizes, though, to hand out, as you know by now, but who doesn't love a good old trip down memory lane? Well, that's almost it for me for tonight. Thank you, as ever, for tuning in to me. I'm Patrick Lay. I'm back with you on Friday lunchtime between 1 and 3pm. And, of course, my 90s Dance Rewind show returns my usual time of 7pm next Sunday here on 107.5 FM DAB and online. Stay tuned to Zero Leo after the news on the hour as we play out now with this absolute tune here. It's Energy 52 with Café Del Mar. 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

It's Sunday, it's 8 p.m, and you know what that means. It is time once again for Not in English with me, your host, Zero Leo, bringing you just some of the best music that the rest of the world has to offer right here on Switch Radio. How is everybody doing on this fine Sunday? I hope you've had a wonderful week so far, and as always, I hope that we can round off the week together wonderfully. That's what you just heard was Vesna and Tautumeitas with their track She Dances with the Sun. And boy, does it feel like we have been dancing with the sun this week. The heat waves are back. They show no sign of stopping. And yes, it has been rather toasty. That right there is a track that is in Czech, English and Lithuanian, so quite the mix of languages going on there, but a fantastic track nonetheless. Now, what else do I have lined up in today's show? I have got a bunch of songs that make me feel particularly summery. I have got music coming at you from Africa. I have got music coming at you from Europe. I've got music coming at you from Asia. We're going all over the world, as always, with absolutely no language repeats. With that being said, let me just drop my usual reminder that I do not speak most of the languages that will come up in today's show. So if I do mispronounce the name of any song title, any person, any place, any artist, please do bear with me. I only speak a finite amount of languages, and even then, I get words wrong on a pretty regular basis. So do bear with for any horrible pronunciations. Now, that being said, I think it is time to jump swiftly into our next song. And this is one that always gets me feeling like it is summertime. This is by Asake featuring Olamide. The song is called Omo Ope, and it is an absolute masterclass in Afrobeats. Sit back, enjoy. This is one that I think is going to really chill us out for this Sunday evening.

0: evenings. This is Switch.
1: There you have it. What a tune. As I said, I feel like that kind of Afrobeat music just really gets me into the zone for summertime. Something about it just... oh, I love it. It's great stuff. So fun fact, Omar Opé, according to my research, which I do not speak a single African language, so do bear with me on this one, but apparently it is from the Yoruba language and it means a naive person or somebody who is easily deceived. Do correct me if I'm wrong. If you do speak the language and you do know better, I am always happy to be told that I'm wrong when it comes to my translations, which I'm going to be completely honest with you, often come from Google if they don't come from my own brain. Anyways, let's move on to a song that I can pronounce the name of. This one is by Canadian Indian singer and rapper, record producer, and general titan of Punjabi music, AP Dhillon. This is another one that just has summer written all over it because it's quite literally in the song title. This track is called Summer High. It is an absolute beauty. So please do get your ears around this one. It's a banger.

0: tell me that isn't the kind of song you want to listen to while lying on a beach, lounging around, doing absolutely nothing. Oh, what an incredible tune. Anyways, how are we all feeling about being so close to the summer holidays? I know the schools don't break up for another week. Hang in there. It's almost time. I know I cannot wait to go away and to just not have to worry about anything for a while. Usually when you go on holiday out of England, you're thinking about the fact that you just want to get some sunshine and enjoy the hot weather. But I think at the minute, the thing I'm looking forward to is being in a place where air conditioning is standard. Oh, blessed air conditioning truly changes the game. I would love some aircon right around now. Anyway, don't go anywhere because I've got loads of music left for you in this show, including some sing-along classics in languages you've probably never heard them in before, and some music that I guarantee will be brand new to you. Stay tuned.
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2: Did you know HGVs have four zones of limited vision around them? If you're in one of these areas, you may not be seen by the driver. These four limited vision zones are in front, behind, and at both sides of the HGV. So when you're driving around a HGV, don't linger around them, because they may not notice you're there. Know the HGV zones. National Highways.
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regular listeners to the show will know that I have a not-so-mild and not-so-normal obsession with David Bowie, and that it has been far too long since I have played a David Bowie cover here on the show. That one was, of course, Modern Love, one of his absolute classics. They're performed by Danny Chan. Now, a little bit about Danny Chan. He was a Hong Kong singer, songwriter, actor, one of those incredible jack-of-all-trades within the creative industries. He was known as one of the first cantopop idols in Hong Kong, and he gained fame alongside several of the performers, including friend of the show, your friend and mine, Anita Mui, who I have played here on the show before, an absolute legend with a voice like an angel. Apparently, the collective, which included Alan Tam and Leslie Cheung, were known as the Three Kings and a Queen in the 1980s in Hong Kong. He's best remembered for quite a lot of his own music as well as his prolific covers career. So there you have it. Very cool stuff. Anyways, let's move on to our next song. We're going to jump onto the opposite end of the planet for this one, because you know I don't like to stay in one continent too long. I can't just group songs together by continent. That'd be too easy. That'd be too boring. So we're going straight over to South America, and we are going to listen to a song by the band Titãs, which means Titans in Portuguese. They're a Brazilian rock band from Sao Paulo, and though they are known predominantly for being a rock band, they've also covered all kinds of genres like new wave and punk and ska and grunge and electronic music and all of that jazz throughout their time. This is a band that rival even the likes of Slipknot when it comes to members, because at one point they actually had 9 members in the band, which feels like a lot. I personally have been in a lot of bands, and 9 feels like a lot of people to be contending with, but you know what? The music speaks for itself. This song I have for you is an absolute beauty. It is called Flores, which means flowers. It's more down that kind of ska punk route, which is definitely something that I consider to be a very summery genre of music. So sit back and enjoy this section of the show where we get a little bit more into the rock and roll. This is Titãs with Flores.

0: Birmingham, from Castlevale, this is Switch. 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
1: That was Die Zaz. And fun fact, did you know that they are one of the most celebrated rock bands in Brazil, to the point where they have sold, I think it's over 6.3 million records since 2005, which is absolutely ridiculous. They've also had their music covered by several other Brazilian artists and international singers, and they won a Latin Grammy in 2009. So very, very cool and very, very broad amount of stuff going on there. Now, you know that I like to keep you up to date about things happening in non-English communities all around Birmingham. Well, did you know that this month we have got Birmingham Indian Film Festival, which started just 2 days ago? And it is being held at the Midlands Arts Centre in Cannon Hill. And according to the biography of the event, you can watch a rich array of cutting-edge new cinema premieres from India and all around South Asia, many of which have been cherry-picked from the finest film festivals around the world. It should be a really, really cool event. There's loads of stuff happening throughout the time. It is on from the 10th till the 19th of July. They'll be showcasing loads of movies and short films and all of that stuff from various different film festivals, including the London Film Festival, including things by emerging British Asian film talent, and all of that good stuff. Highly, highly recommend checking that out if you are into anything to do with Indian cinema. And with that being said, let's jump into our next song. This is one by a still relatively new and emerging Thai band. They are called Elise. They are a four-member female band from the Music Move kind of record company. They debuted back in 2019, and they've been releasing music ever since. And apparently the name of the band, Ailes, is meant to be a shortening of the term A-list. I really enjoy this track. It is a really fun one to listen to. So sit back and enjoy.

riff, and something about it, again, just makes me feel like it is summertime. I really, really enjoy that track there from Elise, and it's called Tian Mi Mi. Great tune, really, really fun stuff. What is it about those major key riffs in a kind of light rock song that really make me just want to get out there and lie in a field in the sunshine? I don't know. It's great stuff. Anyway, another little bit of international music happening around Birmingham this month is that on the 24th of July at the Bradshaw Hall at the Royal Birmingham Conservatoire, you can check out some amazing Kenyan choral music. The choir of All Saints Cathedral, Nairobi, will be performing in Birmingham, and they'll be doing a, quote, inspiring evening of African choral music, hymns, and classical sacred music, including favourites from stage and screen. They'll also have a special guest, including Kenyan pianist Teddy Otieno and rising jazz saxophonist David Sotunde. So if you want to check out a bit of international music in a really, really cool venue with some really, really cool musicians, I would highly, highly recommend checking that one out. Plus, it's a fundraiser. We all love a fundraiser, so what's not to like? Right, let's jump into yet another song. This one is by a band that I have definitely talked about here on the show before. They are called Måneskin. Of course, winners of Eurovision. Måneskin, Italian band with a Danish name. I don't know why they have a Danish name, and maybe I'm going to find that out for right after we've listened to the song. This is one of their more chilled out ones, I will say. This is one of their more slow-paced tracks. It is called Coraline. It is absolutely gorgeous. So just take this one in, get a little bit emotional. You deserve it as a treat.

0: in città c'è un castello con mura talmente potenti che se ci vai a vivere dentro non potrà colpirti più niente, non potrà colpirti più.
1: I found out why the name of the band is in Danish. It's because their bass player is actually half Danish. And so while the band were kind of forming, she threw out the idea of using some Danish words as the band name, and they agreed on Måneskin, which apparently means moonlight. Apparently the name has no relation to anything. It just sounded like a cool word from what I've heard here. But these guys have had quite the incredible career. They were on the 11th season of the Italian version of The X Factor. And then, of course, in 2001, were the winners of Eurovision. So what a career. I know they're currently on hiatus, I think. And I would really like for them to get back together. I want to hear more music and I want it to be in Italian. If any members of Måneskin are out there listening to the show, regular listeners to the show Måneskin, I know, but give me some more music and give it to me in Italian. I am begging you. This is my formal request. Please. Anyways, don't go anywhere because I've got way more music coming at you, including some Korean jazz and yet another sing-along for you to enjoy.
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1: The next song I've got for you, and I'm going to give you a little bit of pre-warning on this one because there is some English in it. Scandal. A little bit of English on Not in English. I'll allow it from time to time if the song is good enough. And this one certainly is. This is by South Korean singer and songwriter Stella Jang. She has been releasing music since 2020. She's released two studio albums so far entitled Stella 1 and Stella 2. What is really quite interesting about her music is that she releases it in both English and Korean. The lyrics are in both English and Korean. And so if you look at the titles of her songs, they are often written, as I said, in both English and Korean, which I think is a really nice little touch. And I really enjoy that. It makes it a lot easier for me to look up her music. So personally, I'm going to say a big thank you, Stella, for writing your music out like that online, because I find it easier to Google it that way. Very appreciated. Anyway, the song I've got for you is called Villain. It is from the Stella 1 album. It came out in 2020 and it is a absolutely fantastic track. It's a little bit jazzy. It's a little bit poppy. It kind of toes the line between the two genres and it is a joy to listen to. So sit back. This one is a tune.
7: We all pretend to be the heroes on the good side.

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1: Another cool thing about Stella Jang is that she has appeared on so many soundtracks for Korean TV shows. I mean, seriously, I'm looking at her discography and there is so many shows that she has appeared in. She's also written music for other artists, including BTS and Tomorrow Together. So really, really talented musician and one I definitely want to hear more from. She's also appeared in a couple of web shows and TV shows. So all round, really, really exciting stuff there from Stella Jang. Okay. Do you want to hear something slightly embarrassing that happened to me this week? Please don't judge me too harshly for this one, okay? It happens to the best of us. I went to go and see the Rocky Horror Picture Show on stage, which, phenomenal show, one of my absolute favourites, and one that I had been, well, one of my favourite movies, and a show I had been dying to see on stage for such a long time. I went in and I was so ready. I was getting down to it. The show was going on. And then it got to partway through the show. And there was a moment when I completely forgot that Meatloaf was in the Rocky Horror Picture Show. You know, the same Meatloaf that is just there for some reason and does one of the best songs in the show. Yeah, I completely forgot that he was a part of it. That's a little bit embarrassing for somebody who's seen the Rocky Horror Picture Show quite as many times as I have. So to make up for it, to honour Meatloaf, I'm going to play you a cover of one of his tracks right now. This is by the Hungarian band Adagio. This track is a cover of I Do Anything For Love. Get in the zone for a sing-along. You know you want to.

I'm so sorry, Meatloaf. I will never forget about you again, I promise. There is no way in what world could I ever have forgotten about Meatloaf. Anyway, amazing cover there, and I hope you got to sing your lungs out a little bit. I think we all deserve it on this Sunday evening. But with that being said, the show, like all good things, must slowly come to an end. So I have been your host, Zero Leo. You have been listening to Not in English right here on Switch Radio. And this has been just some of the best music that the rest of the world has to offer. I'll be back next week with even more songs from even more places all around the world. But until then, I've got this last track for you. This is by two absolute titans of Latin music, Bad Bunny and J Balvin, together on this track, La Canción, which of course means the song. If you have any recommendations of tracks you want me to play, please send them my way. But if not, sit back and enjoy this one. I will catch you next week with even more music. Goodbye for now.

That's Morgan Sea Tree. What a way to start off the show this weekend. It's Sunday evening, it's the 12th of July. I'm Luke Edwards, this is the Sunday Soiree here on Switch Radio. How are we all feeling? In a good mood? England through to the semi-finals of the World Cup. It was a tight one, wasn't it? A late one again, but they've made it and we go again on Wednesday evening. So we're going to celebrate and play some bangers. Of course, the sun is out as well, the weather is absolutely beautiful. And this is Prosper and Clooney and Free Your Mind.

that chicane and salt water. What a track that is. And before that we have Prosper and Clooney, and this is Switch Radio. We are across Birmingham on 107.5 FM. 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

0: Return to Bebo for the latest track from Barry Can't Swim. Great track. He's on a bit of a roll at the minute, Barry Can't Swim. Loads of great releases out there. Lots of chill out tunes as well, which I'll probably get on for you in the Chill Out 20 over the next few weeks. Tonight's Chill Out 20 is coming up at around 20 to 10, so make sure you stay tuned for that.
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3: There are two types of drive you can have on the motorway. One that feels like this. Or one that feels... like this. The difference is just a few little changes, like giving more space to the car in front or not hogging the middle lane, because being a little more considerate on the road actually reduces congestion and collisions, which transforms everyone's journey. So we all feel a little less and a lot more National Highways.
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This is the Sunday Soiree. 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I'm Luke. 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And now this is Now Your Archives and Maya.

Kitty B and Avalanche. This is the Sunday Swire here on Switch. We have got Jax Jones on the way for you very shortly after this. It's a classic, Ultranate and Free.

Jax Jones, Ina Rolston, and that is a Breathe. I've got the chart 20 on the way for you very shortly. I'm going to play you one more song in this section. It is Solid Gold featuring Bishop by Disciples. What?

0: Love this tune. Always makes you do a funny little dance. Solid Gold featuring Bishop, and that is Disciples. And on the way for you next, I've got a chill out to them.
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2: 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Same tarmac, same rules. Just a different number of wheels. Motorbikes aren't in your way. They're on their way, just like you. So use your mirrors. Check before you manoeuvre. And be aware of motorbikes. Because when we look out for each other, everyone gets where they're going safely. Motorbike safety. It's on all of us. National Highways.
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8: 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Luke Edwards. Sunday Soiree.
1: This is Switch.

This song went viral this week. If you saw the scenes in the dressing room after England beat Mexico, John Stones fooling Thomas Tuchel, thinking he had a shoulder injury, and then he did the old muscle clench on the elbow to this track as well. So it's gone a bit viral, and they commented on it as well and said, "This is brilliant, the football is coming home," because the Dutch, of course. That is another And 54 Ultra. This is the Chill Out 20 section. I'm Luke, and this is Joynonymous and Ezra Collective. Get dancing to this one.

see your ass.

That's a proper, it's a nice vibey tune, rather than a chill out tune, but it's a nice vibey tune, isn't it? One to dance along to there. And we've come to the end of the show. Thank you very much for listening. We'll do it all again next Sunday. Of course, the World Cup final is on then. Will England be in it? But who knows? If you want to listen to it after, you can do. We've got our listen again section on switchradio.co.uk. And you can do that with this week's show as well. But I'm going to leave you with this. It's Too Cool to Be Careless by Pauser.

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1: There are two types of drive you can have on the motorway. One that feels like this. Or one that feels... like this. The difference is just a few little changes. Like giving more space to the car in front. Or not hogging the middle lane. Because being a little more considerate on the road actually reduces congestion and collisions. Which transforms everyone's journey. So we all feel a little less... and a lot more... 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

Yeah. 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

0: Ipswich. You're both on the same road. 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Just a different number of wheels. Motorbikes aren't in your way. They're on their way, just like you. So use your mirrors. Check before you manoeuvre. 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Motorbike safety. It's on all of us. National Highways.
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0: This is Switch. 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Whoever you meet, travel like you know them. 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